country boy. 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Up city streets, down winding roads.

bright sunny morning, I spied a young cowboy loping along, his hat was shoved back, his spurs was a-jingling, as he come near me, a-singing this song. Oop, hi-ya-yo, get along, you little doggies, it's your misfortune and none of my own. Whoopee.

long, get along, but you know Wyoming will be your new home. Your mother was born way out in Texas, where the prickly pear and Jimson wheat grow. It's a bunching and a hunting.

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Mr. Worldwide. Hey, wow. After this song right here, I'm gonna need four passports.

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With lovers and friends, I still can recall. Some are dead and some are living in my life.

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And these memories lose their meaning when I think of love as something new. Though I know I'll never lose affection for people and things that went before, I know I'll often stop and think about them in my life.

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Yes, and how many years can some people exist before they're allowed to be free? Yes, and how many times can a man turn his head and pretend that he just doesn't

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Moving, doing it, you know. Can I count it off? 1, 2, 3.

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What's it gonna be, boy? Yes?

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Hey, Lane, won't you be my dog and I'll be your tree, and you can pee on me. We will do you no harm, other than pee in your bathroom. Hey, Lane, won't you be my dog and I'll be your tree, and you can pee on me.

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You know, I was wondering, you know, if you could keep on, because the force, it's got a lot of power, and

railing freezing since then. The treason lived in this prison that has a visible bar, so come visit your heart. And keep replaying the same action.